And so the feeling grows, written on the wind. It's everywhere I go. 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

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Here we go. 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When will they go from here? When will they stop? I believe that fame has brought us here. And we should be together, baby.

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1: 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We're gonna do a song that I want to dedicate to you, to all the Barry White fans here in Belgium. A very sensitive song. Thank you. The song deals with very sensitive words that sometimes we may not be able to say. This song was written by Billy Joel. I have a lot of respect for the man. He's a great talent.

0: La música de ayer, de hoy y de siempre. 98.1.
1: We're gonna slow it down just a little bit, just a little bit. We're gonna do a song that I want to dedicate to you, to all the Barry White fans here in Belgium. Very sensitive song. Thank you. The song deals with very sensitive words, words that sometimes we may not be able to say. This song was written by Billy Joel. I have a lot of respect for the man. He's a great talent, great lyricist, great composer. And I had the privilege of recording this song back in 1979. It's the kind of song that I would want to leave with you. It's the kind of song that deals with how I feel about you. So I want the people of Belgium and here in Ghent to hear it from me. I want you to remember that no matter what happens to me in this world, or whatever, whatever, that I will always love you just the way you are. Thank you.

For many years I've been coming to Belgium, and every time that I've come to your great country, I've always been treated with love, respect, and I want you to know that I am deeply grateful. To create a music in America, to have that music loved by the people of Belgium, is a great achievement, ladies and gentlemen. And to me, of all the success that I've had during the years, my greatest success is you, the love of the people. I will always come to Belgium because I do not stand alone. A very close and dear friend of mine

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That's right. From his own lips to my ears, he said, Barry, I've been in many countries around the world, but nowhere do I love as much as I do Belgium. God bless you, great people. No matter what happens in life, and you never know, you really never know. 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May God continue to bless your great nation. May you continue to grow, to respect other nations. I love you with all of my heart and my soul. 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

0: Thank you very much. That was Too Old to Rock and Roll, and that was the reggae version of Too Old to Rock and Roll. Because Martin has just returned from the Caribbean. 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

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I used to live alone before I knew you. And I've seen your flag on the marble arch, but listen, love is not some kind of victory march, no.

I did my best, it wasn't much. I couldn't feel, so I learned to touch. I've told the truth, I did not come here to Coachella.